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Everybody clap your hands now. You gotta give yourself a chance. Everybody clap your hands now. Everybody clap your hands.

Do the twist, baby. Ooh, it cool like this. 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